0: lesznek-e a nyáslágere.
1: Ladies and gentlemen, we're back. We're here at the Duo Khabib Bruno 2025. And ladies and gentlemen, you're in for a treat. They've all got hair, some of them are naked, some of them got four legs. They've got one thing in common, and that's that they're all one.
2: It's just a lot of wonderful people here today.
1: This fucking guy falling.
3: I can't concentrate.

0: How's it feel being here?
1: How old are you?
0: What's your name? Do you feel young or do you feel old?
1: Okay, wow.
0: What's your name?
1: Oh, that tastes good, no?
0: Nice to meet you. Very nice to meet you.